I really need to hug you, when I want to hug you, as you like to hug me. Does this sound like a silly point? I only want to be

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5: 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See me on the main stage like I'm touring. We ain't been asleep all night, and we don't plan to till the morning.

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